In 1965, Vietnam seemed like just another foreign war. But it wasn't. It was different in many ways, and so were those who did the fighting. In World War II, the average age of the combat soldier was 26.

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I know that you feed me lies, and I keep swallowing them every time, just to say you're mine. Never been that good with pain.

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party people. This is your captain, Sean Chef speaking. Welcome aboard Party Freaks Airways. After takeoff, we will bump up the sound system, because we're going not a closer.

Now this car is automatic, systematic, hydromatic. Why it's a greased lightning?

Long time ago, when I was a young boy, I saw that moving mutiny on the bounty, staring my idol, Marlon Brando. And I felt a yearning for that great adventure. So many nights I woke up out of a dream of blue

eternal love right from the beginning. Stars falling down from the sleepy lagoon, palms swaying under the moon, and we swimming out into the calm crystal sea. In that fateful night, I thought to myself, I'll do everything I can, save up every dime, and one day I'll return, come back home to you, and then I'll stay forever.